0: 97X Greta Van Fleet, Play Your Games. I'm V, this is Chaos Theory here in the Jay the Plumber studio. Feeling good on this fine Monday, starting the work week off, I would like to think, pretty strong. And, you know, significantly less busy, since a lot of my editing work for the week is, I don't want to say done, but it's not as much. We're kind of back on our regularly scheduled programming. And for me, I'm very excited about that. It is also time to start getting a few different things sorted before I'm out of state for a minute. I gotta get a new mic. I don't know how much this is gonna happen, but I'd like to get a camera and be like vlogging. I don't know. V takes over in New York. I don't know. You know, that's the goal. That is the goal. Will that happen? No idea. But would I like for it to happen? You bet. You bet I would. Green Day on the way. American Idiot. Along with Metallica, Enter Sandman. 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

0: 97X Shine Down, Young Again. I'm V, this is Chaos Theory, here in the Jay the Plumber studio. You know, nothing like going back and reminiscing over some things that maybe happened in the past. Because I went to my mom's house Friday. You know, it was fun, it was awesome, right? Yeah, we're having a great time. And one of her friends comes over. She goes, yeah, you know, it's just really difficult because I knew this dude, and, you know, he and there was this whole, like, bunch of lineup, and I was like, okay. And there she goes, well, he lives in Owensboro. And I went, oh, all right, well, what's his name? She gives me his name, and I was like, well, I have no idea who that is. And then she gives me some information about someone else. It was glorious. Because some people truly never change. The worst part is when not only do they not change, but somehow in this process they become like super hypocritical. It's a shame. It is really a shame. You know, you hope that after a few years, certain things will have changed. You will have changed as people. But not everybody does. Not everybody does. And sometimes that's all right. Sometimes it's not. But you know what? I'm not any part of it. Nickelback on the way. Figured you out. Only on Owensboro's Best Rock, 97X.
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4: I'm Chief Meteorologist Jeff Lyons with your 14 First Alert forecast. For the overnight hours, clear and mild with a low of 64 degrees. On Tuesday, mostly sunny and pleasant, a high of 86. Clear Tuesday night with a low of 65. And on Wednesday, continued sunny and pleasant with a high of 87. I'm Chief Meteorologist Jeff Lyons with your 14 First Alert forecast.
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what they told you. 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

0: 97X Motionless in White, featuring Skylar Gray, Rest in Peace. I'm V, this is Chaos Theory here in the J the Plumber studio, right now bringing you your 97X weather. Clear night tonight with a low around 65, sunny Tuesday with a high near 86, mostly clear Tuesday night with a low around 67, sunny Wednesday with a high near 87, and a low around 70 degrees, and a mostly sunny Thursday with a high near 88, chances of showers and thunderstorms. Thursday night, mostly cloudy, with a low around 72. Not too shabby, not too shabby. You know, I've kind of been seeing a variety of different things going on in my, like, schedule for this month. And looking at one thing and realizing and being like, oh, you know, I gotta do this and then I gotta do that. And sometimes things overlap. And I know that some people are going to be like, why didn't you choose the more fun option? I guess because I'm just built different. I'm grown. And I'm also old. Linkin Park coming up. Only on Owensboro's Best Rock, 97X.
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3: I'm Chief Meteorologist Jeff Lyons with your 14 First Alert forecast. For the overnight hours, clear and mild with a low of 64 degrees. On Tuesday, mostly sunny and pleasant, a high of 86. Clear Tuesday night with a low of 65. And on Wednesday, continued sunny and pleasant with a high of 87. I'm Chief Meteorologist Jeff Lyons with your 14 First Alert forecast.
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0: Well, that's something wicked. Breaking Benjamin. New song. But that's it. New album? I don't know. More new songs? Not right now. Just that one. That's all you get.
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0: By my estimation, that there is a ballad from 3 Days Grace. 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
5: I'm Chief Meteorologist Jeff Lyons with your 14 First Alert forecast. For the overnight hours, clear and mild with a low of 64 degrees. On Tuesday, mostly sunny and pleasant, a high of 86. Clear Tuesday night with a low of 65. And on Wednesday, continued sunny and pleasant with a high of 87. I'm Chief Meteorologist Jeff Lyons with your 14 First Alert forecast.
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0: Villainous, they are Eva Under Fire featuring Maria Brink. She's from In This Moment. And Godsmack, well, they're wherever they are now. 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

I digress. That band is not starless. They have a few stars. Like James from Smashing Pumpkins and Maynard. A Perfect Circle, of course. This here is Stain and Dorothy.

0: Timmy Montana. I'm sure he was called Timmy when he was a kid. That's Break Me Down. Three Doors Down, coming up live from the 90s too.
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0: 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It's brand new from Zakk Wylde and his guys. So this is funny. There's a list of America's most sexually adventurous states. How do they come up with this? Like how often a person in a given state is getting down, the number of adult stores, internet searches for kink and NSFW content. On the top of the list, New Mexico. What is going on down there? Oregon, number two. Arkansas, number three. Vermont, North Dakota, New Hampshire, Connecticut, Washington, Rhode Island, Alaska. Now, I would think Alaska's number one because during the winter, the long winter, what the hell else are you going to do?
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3: I'm Chief Meteorologist Jeff Lyons with your 14 First Alert forecast. For the overnight hours, clear and mild with a low of 64 degrees. On Tuesday, mostly sunny and pleasant, a high of 86. Clear Tuesday night with a low of 65. And on Wednesday, continued sunny and pleasant with a high of 87. I'm Chief Meteorologist Jeff Lyons with your 14 First Alert forecast.
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3 days grace and May Day. How are ya? It is Gundy. Hope your week's off to an awesome start. Shout out to social media. How many times have you started responding to a post just to get halfway through and go, you know what, I really don't give a crap.

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1: Architects and Broken Mirror, Pop Evil with Trenches, and also White Stripes Goody, Seven Nation Army. Something from Stone Temple Pilots' core album coming up. First, it is time for today's moment of duh. We're never at a shortage for these. While two men were banned for life from a Houston shooting range after one pointed a handgun at his friend's head while taking pictures. Sounds fun, huh? Well, surveillance video showed one guy holding a cell phone and posing with a pistol before turning a weapon toward the next shooting lane, pointing it directly at his companion's face. Now, a range safety officer intervened right away, shocker, pushed the guy against the shooting bench, secured the firearm, and escorted both customers from the firing area. Manager Kyle Harrison said the handgun was unloaded, but pointing a firearm at another person violated a fundamental safety rule requiring shooters to treat every weapon as loaded. Mm-hmm. Range officials said the customers had received a safety briefing before entering the shooting range, but violated the rules anyway. And after removing them, employees reviewed the violations with both of them, collected their belongings, and told them they could never return. The range later posted the surveillance recording online and distributed it to employees as a training example. Duh!
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5: I'm Chief Meteorologist Jeff Lyons with your 14 First Alert forecast. For the overnight hours, clear and mild with a low of 64 degrees. On Tuesday, mostly sunny and pleasant, a high of 86. Clear Tuesday night with a low of 65. And on Wednesday, continued sunny and pleasant with a high of 87. I'm Chief Meteorologist Jeff Lyons with your 14 First Alert forecast.
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0: Nickelback at it today with Rattle the Cage, Fat Lip from Sum 41, and Wicked Garden. It was Stone Temple Pilots. I'll play Pierce the Veil coming up. Am I the only one who's confused as to who you tip and who you don't? 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Well, it's gotten a little out of control too, right? 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It's stressful. It's confusing. So here are some you never have to tip, friend, because they get paid well. 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

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Next up, Dayseeker. The song is Crawl Back to My Coffin. And I am Gundy. Howdy. You ever notice how pets turn you into a rebellious teenager? They want in and out 17 times in a row until you're like, you're not the boss of me!

0: All For You, Atreyu's new one, also Dayseeker with Crawl Back to My Coffin, and 3 Days Grace, Don't Want to Go Home Tonight. It is such weird times we're living in, man. Do you realize that right now, chocolate's good for you, and lettuce can kill you? I've been training my whole life for this. I don't know about anybody else.
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0: Last Soul, Johnny Hawkins from Nothing More featured in that one. It is by The Who, though. Smashing Pumpkins before that, and Blink-182, that song from them is called The Rock Show. I was reading where a mosh pit halted a concert. Yeah, a little incident. A medical one involving human waste forced New Zealand metal band Devil Skin to pause because everybody got sick. It's so funny just reading the news article. Concert goer Damien Redburn said a man standing in front of him defecated, causing waste to spread across the crowded floor as people moved through the area cleared. That's not very good grammar. Anyway, it has been confirmed that this fecal spill wasn't intentional, and I certainly hope that the person who had the accident or whatever is okay. But wouldn't that be such a buzzkill? One of the great things about a concert is how amazing everyone and everything smells.
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2: I'm Chief Meteorologist Jeff Lyons with your 14 First Alert forecast. For the overnight hours, clear and mild with a low of 64 degrees. On Tuesday, mostly sunny and pleasant, a high of 86. Clear Tuesday night with a low of 65. And on Wednesday, continued sunny and pleasant with a high of 87. I'm Chief Meteorologist Jeff Lyons with your 14 First Alert forecast.
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0: Blindfold, it is Wage War, Foo Fighters with Pretender, and also some White Zombie. Glad that you're here because you're just in time for Did You Know? I do this every show, twice. Did you know that a third of us never get wisdom teeth? That'd be nice. Did you know a study found that 13% of women have natural blonde hair and that's it? That's kind of sad. And did you know skateboarding can help people in their 40s and 50s who are struggling with depression or just want to boost their mood? Maybe it's because they piss everybody else off. I don't know, but give it a try. It sounds good to me.
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All right, now we have Fozzy with her new one, I Know Evil. Hello, it's Gundy. Just in case nobody's told you today, I'm beautiful.

0: a goodie from back when, from Three Doors Down. That is called Duck and Run. Before that, we mixed it up with new stuff, I Know Evil by Fozzy, and Tool with 46 and 2. We're back to the music in seconds. Anyway, can a pet be an emotional support animal if the animal doesn't want to participate? Asking for my cat.
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0: Play Your Games, Greta Van Fleet. Before that, I played The Pretty Reckless as well as The Offspring. Lots more to go this hour. Alone, Stone Sour, Sleep Theory, and Five Finger Death Punch just to keep things going next. But first, it's time for today's strange law. Rhode Island has become the first state to impose a statewide staffing requirement on self-checkouts. What do you think? Well, starting January 1st in Rhode Island, they have to have more folks. The new law requires these, particularly in grocery stores, to have at least one staff checkout lane for every three self-service stations during peak hours. Good. Just in case you get stuck behind the person who's not only never used a self-checkout before, but has never left their freaking house. Hey, if it makes you feel any better, it's nothing new, really. Before self-checkouts, it was the person writing a check who just realized after waiting in line for 40 minutes that they need to start filling that in.
1: Who do I make it out to? What's today's date? Is it still 1985?
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4: I'm Chief Meteorologist Jeff Lyons with your 14 First Alert forecast. For the overnight hours, clear and mild with a low of 64 degrees. On Tuesday, mostly sunny and pleasant, a high of 86. Clear Tuesday night with a low of 65. And on Wednesday, continued sunny and pleasant with a high of 87. I'm Chief Meteorologist Jeff Lyons with your 14 First Alert forecast.
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0: Five Finger Death Punch and Eye of the Storm. It is time for today's Did You Know? Yes! Did you know that it was time for Did You Know? I was giving you a sec there. All right. Did you know 15% of men had the job of mowing lawns at one time in their life? I had friends who did. I've done a million jobs, never done the lawn thing, but that's true. A recent study found that taking a hot bath for an hour and a half burns as many calories as a half-hour walk. That's pretty cool. And did you know about half of us who buy a minivan have no kids? That's creepy.
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Something Wicked, there is Breaking Benjamin. I am Gundy, and I hope you're doing awesomely. I don't know how you are on social media, but how many times have you started responding to a post just to get halfway through and be like, you know what, I really don't give a crap. Good.

0: Young Again from Shinedown, Pale Horse by Chevelle, and Breaking Benjamin with Something Wicked. Muse, Nickelback, Social Distortion with another new song from them. Oh, I want to see them live so bad. That's all on the way. It's a weird time, man. When you realize that, oh, I did high school without ChatGPT, is the new I walk 10 miles to school uphill both ways that your parents bragged about. Yeah, that's not great.
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0: tonight, Social Distortion, new stuff from them, which is awesome. They're touring this year. Nickelback's Burn It to the Ground and Uprising from Muse also. It's time for today's moment of duh. Two men were banned for life from a Houston shooting range after one pointed a handgun at his friend's head while taking pictures. Fun. Yeah. Well, surveillance video showed, you know, all that. a range safety officer immediately intervened. Oh, shocker. Pushing the guy against the shooting bench, securing the firearm, and escorting both customers from the firing area. Top Gun range manager said, the gun was unloaded, but pointing any firearm at another person violated a fundamental safety rule, requiring shooters to treat every weapon as loaded and keep its muzzle pointed downrange. Well, officials at the range said the customers had gotten their, you know, safety briefing before entering and all that stuff, and they just decided to do this. After they were removed, employees reviewed the violations with them again, collected their belongings, and told them they could never return. I don't know what belongings those were, but anyway, the range later posted the surveillance recording online and distributed it to its employees as a training example. Durr!
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2: I'm Chief Meteorologist Jeff Lyons with your 14 First Alert forecast. For the overnight hours, clear and mild with a low of 64 degrees. On Tuesday, mostly sunny and pleasant, a high of 86. Clear Tuesday night with a low of 65. And on Wednesday, continued sunny and pleasant with a high of 87. I'm Chief Meteorologist Jeff Lyons with your 14 First Alert forecast.
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0: RIP, the new one from Motionless in White. Man, there is so much confusion now as to when you're supposed to tip, when you're not supposed to tip. And it's important when you are. I mean, there's service staff that works under normal wage and they depend on tips. And then there's all these other people who are like, hey, how much would you like to tip? Dude, come on. All right, so I read a report. Just take it for what it is. I don't know. You can check on it. But these are ones you supposedly never have to tip. Were the tips already included? Yeah. Teachers, coaches, medical staff, accountants, lawyers. All right, let's get into some less obvious stuff. Package delivery workers. We give them some water. Those guys work their butts off, man. Cashiers when you pick up takeout. Interesting. We've always given them a few bucks. Bartenders in an open bar. You're not paying for the drink. You don't have to tip, okay? Buffet attendants. Home service technicians. Workers in other countries. You know why? Because they don't have that stupid tipping culture there. Government workers. Yeah, they're getting enough. Salary workers. And also flight attendants. Who the hell is tipping them? I mean, thank you, but that's weird. Okay, here we go.
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Three Days Grace and Don't Want to Go Home Tonight. Beartooth with their latest On the Way, their song Free. I am Gundy. How are you? Are you enjoying summer? I am. Glad you're here. Whatever's going on with you. And I hope you're well. You ever notice how pets can turn you into a rebellious teenager again? Yeah? They need in and out 17 times in a row till you're finally like, look, you're not the boss of me! Plus, I need $70.

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0: 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Why? Well, if you've got a community event coming up, nonprofit thing, you can submit it right there. There is Eva Under Fire featuring Maria Brink. That is Villainous, title track to the new Eva Under Fire album. I was reading where a little incident in a mosh pit brought the concert to an abrupt stop. A medical one involving human waste forced New Zealand metal band Devil Skin to pause because everybody got sick. It's so funny just reading the news article. Concert goer Damian Redburn said a man standing in front of him defecated, causing waste to spread across the crowded floor as people moved through the area cleared. That's not very good grammar. But anyway, it's been confirmed that this fecal spill was not intentional. That would be such a buzzkill. I really hope that the person who lost it is okay. But dude, one of the great things about a concert is how amazing everyone and everything smells.
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3: I'm Chief Meteorologist Jeff Lyons with your 14 First Alert forecast. For the overnight hours, clear and mild with a low of 64 degrees. On Tuesday, mostly sunny and pleasant, a high of 86. Clear Tuesday night with a low of 65. And on Wednesday, continued sunny and pleasant with a high of 87. I'm Chief Meteorologist Jeff Lyons with your 14 First Alert forecast.
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0: 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I Prevail coming up next. Hey, friend, it's time for Did You Know? I wonder if you knew that 35% of us never get wisdom teeth? That'd be lucky. Did you know a study found about 13% of women, only that much, have natural blonde hair? I think that's sad. I love blonde hair. Skateboarding can help people in their 40s and 50s who are struggling with depression or just want to boost their mood. Do you know that?
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Next, Marilyn Manson. Here's Exit Wound. Hi there, it's Gundy. Hey, just in case nobody told you today, I'm beautiful.

0: There we go, Renegades of Funk Rage, Marilyn Manson with Exit Wound, and Filter with Hey Man. Nice shot. I'm just wondering, can a pet be an emotional support animal if it doesn't want to participate? Just asking for my cat.
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0: Break Me Down from Tim Montana. Coming up next, it is 3 Days Grace. Time for today's strange law. Rhode Island has become the first state to impose a statewide staffing requirement on self-checkouts. Would you like that? Well, starting January 1st, they have to have more people assisting. This new law requires self-checkouts in grocery stores to have at least one staff checkout lane for every 3 self-service stations, at least during peak hours. Good. That's nice when you get stuck behind the person who's not only never used a self-checkout before, but has never left their house. Hey, if it makes you feel any better, it's nothing new, really. Before self-checkouts, it was a person writing a check who just realized after waiting in line for a half an hour, oh, I should probably start filling this in.
1: Who do I make this out to? And what's today's date? Is it still 1983?
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10: I'm Chief Meteorologist Jeff Lyons with your 14 First Alert forecast. For the overnight hours, clear and mild with a low of 64 degrees. On Tuesday, mostly sunny and pleasant, a high of 86. Clear Tuesday night with a low of 65. And on Wednesday, continued sunny and pleasant with a high of 87. I'm Chief Meteorologist Jeff Lyons with your 14 First Alert forecast.
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0: A Perfect Circle, Starless, before that, Shinedown, and also 3 Days Grace. I've got Smashing Pumpkins coming up for you next with an uplifter. But first, did you know? It's time for Did You Know? Did you know 15% of men had the job of mowing lawns at one time in their life? I've had a million jobs. Most of my friends did that. I never did, so that's kind of weird. Anyway, did you know a recent study found that taking a hot bath for half an hour burns as many calories as a half-hour walk? I'd honestly rather do the walk, but that's me. And did you know almost half of the people who will buy a minivan have no children? All right, that's creepy.
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Good morning, lots to talk about. On this Tuesday morning, thematic, figuratively, and top 10, that, and much, much more. Coming up on this Tuesday morning, getting you started off with Dot.

0: Broken mirror. That's Architects. I'm Roker. Welcome to Tuesday. You got a great day ahead of you. I've got some great music ahead of you. Avenged Sevenfold, From Ashes to New. 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

0: Name in Blood. There's Black Label Society. 311 before that, an Alien Ant Farm started us off. It's Roker. From Ashes to New, coming up right after Linkin Park and Pearl Jam.
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1: That's the latest from Ashes to New. Die for You, Linkin Park, Crawling before that, and Pearl Jam started us off. Even Flow, it's Roker, then Sevenfold. Surprise dropped a new EP called Statica with four brand new songs. You can check that out now. Coming up, I've got a former number one from Avenged Sevenfold.
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1: Reporting for Cromwell Media News, I'm Rob Nichols. Hardin County Schools is making changes to what types of water bottles students may bring into school. The district says it's banning metal and glass water bottles during school hours and on buses, out of concerns the water bottles may be used as weapons. The district adds there have been several times in the last few years where metal water bottles were used as weapons, leaving some students with concussions and others hospitalized. Students will only be allowed to bring plastic water bottles to school when classes start this week. Help is now available for Kentucky residents who need help covering their home cooling bills this summer. The application period for the Low-Income Energy Assistance Program, or LIHEAP, opened yesterday and runs through September 11th. Renters and homeowners who meet the income requirements are welcome to submit a request. Folks who would like to apply should contact their local community action agency office. Indiana Utility Regulatory Commissioner Andy Zay has been fired from the post by Governor Mike Braun. Zay had voted in favor of a rate hike for AES Indiana 6 weeks ago and was demoted as the IURC chair after that. Braun fired him yesterday, with an agency spokesperson saying Zay was removed for non-adherence to state policies and laws related to his role as commissioner at the IURC. The governor had named him chairman back in December. I'm Rob Nichols.
0: And now, Western Kentucky weather on 97X.

There's Cracker and Low. I'm Roker. 2026 has been quite the year so far for Ice Nine Kills. They recently had their first ever number one song on the Active Rock Radio chart with Twisting the Knife. Before that, their biggest hit was in the top 10. It stalled out at number 9. It was this one, The Great Unknown.

0: There's Autumn Kings and Gone, Gone, Gone. The Great Unknown, Einstein Kills before that. It's Roker. A song that occupied the number one spot on the Billboard Mainstream Rock Airplay chart for 3 weeks, more than any other song in 2026, is coming up.
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4: News. I'm Sue Gussman. An arrest made in one of the devastating wildfires near Spokane, Washington. Spokane County Sheriff spokesman John Noel on the arson arrest of 37-year-old Aaron Farinacci.
5: We believe it was matches or a lighter when he was detained in the early stages of the fire. He was found in to be in possession of some waterproof matches and a butane lighter.
4: It's being held in $1 million bond. President Trump lashing out at the top prosecutor in D.C. over her decision to drop charges against an accused reflecting pool vandal.
6: And I was disappointed with Jeanine Pirro, really disappointed with Jeanine Pirro. She folded like an umbrella.
4: When asked yesterday, the president would not say whether or not he plans to fire his longtime ally. 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

0: A song that occupied the top spot on the Billboard Mainstream Rock Airplay chart for 3 weeks. Five Finger Death Punch, Eye of the Storm right there. Godsmack before that, and a song that you cannot hear without thinking about the Bumblebee video. Started us off, Blind Melon and No Rain. It's Roker. Poppy coming up right after Nirvana.
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0: There's Poppy and Time Will Tell, Nirvana before that, and Papa Roach on top, Even If It Kills Me. It's Roker. Coming up, The Sound of Shinedown.
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3: Reporting for Cromwell Media News, I'm Rob Nichols. Hardin County Schools is making changes to what types of water bottles students may bring into school. The district says it's banning metal and glass water bottles during school hours and on buses, out of concerns the water bottles may be used as weapons. The district adds there have been several times in the last few years where metal water bottles were used as weapons, leaving some students with concussions and others hospitalized. Students will only be allowed to bring plastic water bottles to school when classes start this week. Help is now available for Kentucky residents who need help covering their home cooling bills this summer. The application period for the Low-Income Energy Assistance Program, or LIHEAP, opened yesterday and runs through September 11th. Renters and homeowners who meet the income requirements are welcome to submit a request. Folks who would like to apply should contact their local Community Action Agency office. Indiana Utility Regulatory Commissioner Andy Zay has been fired from the post by Governor Mike Braun. Zay had voted in favor of a rate hike for AES Indiana 6 weeks ago and was demoted as the IURC chair after that. Braun fired him yesterday, with an agency spokesperson saying Zay was removed for non-adherence to state policies and laws related to his role as commissioner at the IURC. The governor had named him chairman back in December. I'm Rob Nichols.
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That's Seven Mary Three. I'm Roker. Breaking Benjamin frontman Ben Burnley said that this song is a quick look into our influences both musically and thematically. He busted out the 10 cent word there. He said, we challenged ourselves especially hard on this record and on this song. We pushed every boundary we've previously had as far as it'll go and then pushed a little more. The result was something wicked.

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0: That's Nine Inch Nails, As Alive As You Need Me To Be. Breaking Benjamin before that, Something Wicked, it's Roker. Something Metallica coming up.
1: And Doug.
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7: I'm Gianna Gelosi. It is primary day in five states, but all eyes are on Michigan's Senate primary, where it's a battle of the blue.
8: The highly washed race between Abdul El-Sayed and Representative Haley Stevens pits an establishment Democrat against a progressive challenger. Sayed wants Medicare for all. He's also been more outspoken on Gaza. Stevens, however, is the more moderate of the two.
7: That's Fox's Alex Hogan. President Trump telling Iran it's their last chance to make a deal before the U.S. carries out a far more punishing military operation. Meantime,
9: a cargo ship off the coast of Oman was hit with an unknown projectile, according to maritime tracking groups. The incident comes as the U.S. naval blockade remains in effect. President Trump posted to True Social on Monday, saying, in part, nothing gets through to Iran unless we want it to.
7: That's Fox's Trey Yingst. 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

0: Atreyu there. All for You, Chevelle, and Metallica before that. It's Roker. Got a little bit of something for everybody coming up in this next set. The Who featuring Johnny Hawkins from Nothing More. The Offspring with some old school stuff. And some old school Green Day to start us off as well.
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0: That's that new one from The Who that I was telling you about, featuring Johnny Hawkins from Nothing More. That's called Lost Soul. The Offspring, they're just suckers with no self-esteem. And Green Day started us off on the Boulevard of Broken Dreams. It's Roker. Hailstorm kicks off our next set.
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2: Reporting for Cromwell Media News, I'm Rob Nichols. Hardin County Schools is making changes to what types of water bottles students may bring into school. The district says it's banning metal and glass water bottles during school hours and on buses, out of concerns the water bottles may be used as weapons. The district adds there have been several times in the last few years where metal water bottles were used as weapons, leaving some students with concussions and others hospitalized. Students will only be allowed to bring plastic water bottles to school when classes start this week. Help is now available for Kentucky residents who need help covering their home cooling bills this summer. The application period for the Low Income Energy Assistance Program, or LIHEAP, opened yesterday and runs through September 11th. Renters and homeowners who meet the income requirements are welcome to submit a request. Folks who would like to apply should contact their local community action agency office. Indiana Utility Regulatory Commissioner Andy Zay has been fired from the post by Governor Mike Braun. Zay had voted in favor of a rate hike for AES Indiana 6 weeks ago and was demoted as the IURC chair after that. Braun fired him yesterday, with an agency spokesperson saying Zay was removed for non-adherence to state policies and laws related to his role as commissioner at the IURC. The governor had named him chairman back in December. I'm Rob Nichols.
3: Schweitzerfest is back August 5th to the 8th, and ATTC Manufacturing is proud to be part of the tradition. From family fun and great entertainment to celebrating Tell City rich heritage, we're honored to support the festival that brings our community together. ATTC Manufacturing, investing in our community today and every day.
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4: Generous sunshine will be warm and reasonable afternoon humidity. Highs at 87, mainly clear tonight. Lows will dip to 66. Wednesday, sunny, slightly warmer. Highs up to 89, mainly clear Wednesday night. Lows will dip to 70. Few changes on Thursday. We'll start out with some sun, then partly sunny Thursday afternoon. A 20% chance of isolated thunderstorms. Highs generally will be in the mid-80s. I'm 14, First Alert, meteorologist Byron Douglas.

There's Pop Evil. I'm Roker. Friend of mine went down to Puerto Rico with her family. This is like 2 months ago, something like that. And they flew Spirit Airlines. So you know where I'm going with this story. And then Spirit went bankrupt while they were there. And they were stuck in Puerto Rico. I guess the good news is that if you're going to be stranded somewhere, you might as well be stranded in Puerto Rico. But literally, Spirit never crashed and burned. They never had a plane crash in their 34-year history. Now, figuratively,

0: The new number one song on the Billboard Mainstream Rock Airplay chart comes from 3 Days Grace, Don't Want to Go Home Tonight. Before that, Jet, It's Roker. New Greta Van Fleet coming up right after Soundgarden.
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6: News. I'm CJ Papa. It's primary day in Michigan. Abdul El-Sayed is the progressive who has the backing of the Democratic Socialists of America. He wants to abolish ICE, cut off USAID to Israel, and has made Medicare for All one of his signature issues.
7: Fox's Garrett Tenney in Detroit. El-Sayed faces Congresswoman Helly Stevens, who says she has a better chance to defeat Republican Mike Rogers for the Senate seat in November. Two dead in Michigan from the cyclosporiasis outbreak.
8: Officials say both people had underlying health conditions that may have been impacted by the parasite.
7: Fox's Ashley Strohmeyer, Iran, targets shipping again in the Strait of Hormuz.
8: One person was reported missing after an unknown projectile hit a Liberia-flagged ship in the Strait.
7: That's Fox's Aisha Hosni at the White House. 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
3: Generous sunshine will be warm and reasonable afternoon humidity. Highs at 87, mainly clear tonight. Lows will dip to 66. Wednesday, sunny, slightly warmer. Highs up to 89, mainly clear Wednesday night. Lows will dip to 70. Few changes on Thursday. We'll start out with some sun, then partly sunny Thursday afternoon. A 20% chance of isolated thunderstorms. Highs generally will be in the mid-80s. I'm 14, First Alert, meteorologist Byron Douglas.
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0: That is brand new music from Nickelback. Tell everyone you heard it here first, because you did. That's Rattle the Cage. I'm Roker, and I'm out of here. But I'm going to leave you with music from Nirvana before I go. Hashtag do the right thing. Be careful out there, and I'll talk to you tomorrow.
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My heart is just so jaded, I refuse to let it show.

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Alice in Chains, No Excuses. There are still plenty of excuses today, plenty of those still to go around. Although, one less, you can't use the, oh, it's Monday excuse. It's not going to fly now. Shinedown, New Rock, Young Again.

0: Landmines from the likes of Sum 41 also shined out. I was just looking at their tour itinerary, and at first glimpse, I saw this date, and I thought, oh, that's not until August 4th. It is August 4th. I don't know how we got here, but it's already August 4th. They're playing tonight in Tucson, Shinedown. Still without the services of Eric, who is still on that that mental break, getting his mind right, which the guys are all in support of. As a matter of fact, Zach said Eric's where he needs to be right now, so we're behind him 100%, but he's doing what he needs to do, and he's where he needs to be at the moment, which isn't on the road with us. It's at home and getting things squared away. Stain coming up and APC Starless in a few.
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0: Starless, as promised, new APC, Stained as well. Welcome to Tuesday. Perhaps you should be welcoming me. You've probably been here longer. You've done more, I promise you that. I don't care what you've done. So far today, you've done more than I have. That I promise you. I'm Chris Hatton. Music from Foo Fighters coming up. Also, P. Roach, See You in Hell, not too far from now.
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7: Generous sunshine will be warm and reasonable afternoon humidity. Highs at 87, mainly clear tonight. Lows will dip to 66. Wednesday, sunny, slightly warmer. Highs up to 89, mainly clear Wednesday night. Lows will dip to 70. Few changes on Thursday. We'll start out with some sun, then partly sunny Thursday afternoon. A 20% chance of isolated thunderstorms. Highs generally will be in the mid-80s. I'm 14, First Alert, meteorologist Byron Douglas.
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0: It's you in hell, Papa Roach. If you're a Papa Roach fan, you would love to see that on a new Papa Roach album. You would love to hear more about a new Papa Roach album. But as of right now, we're still in the holding pattern as far as details are concerned. I know they said it wouldn't be out until later 2026. I get that. But it's already August and still we haven't heard anything about the new album. I think that's all we want. That's all I want. Just show me the progress is being made, that we have a release date, that we have a title for the new album. That they promised us, by the way. I didn't make this up, but we didn't make this up. They promised us a new album in 2026, so I'm holding them to it.
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0: my preferred kind of Blink 182. There's nothing wrong with it. It's just, you know, not the kind I prefer. It's proof that it's not always about me. I mean, most of the time it is, but it's not always about me. One more time, by the way, Blink 182. Architects as well, New Rock, Broken Mirror, I'm Chris Hatton, Linkin Park not too far from now, and Beartooth, their latest in a bit too.
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0: Three, Beartooth, New Rock, also Linkin Park. If you've heard that we're not smoking as many cigarettes as we used to, it's true. Doesn't mean that we're smoking less, though. Details and Weezer, Undone the Sweater song on the way.
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3: Generous sunshine will be warm and reasonable afternoon humidity. Highs at 87, mainly clear tonight. Lows will dip to 66. Wednesday, sunny, slightly warmer. Highs up to 89, mainly clear Wednesday night. Lows will dip to 70. Few changes on Thursday. We'll start out with some sun, then partly sunny Thursday afternoon. A 20% chance of isolated thunderstorms. Highs generally will be in the mid-80s. I'm 14, First Alert, meteorologist Byron Douglas.
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0: Eva Under Fire, Villainous, featuring Maria Brink, New Rock. We are, well, we're sort of smoking less as a country these days. Well, we're smoking fewer cigarettes. Let me make that distinction right now. We're smoking fewer cigarettes. Oh, that nasty habit. Yeah. We're kicking that one, but we've picked up pot smoking. Yeah, we're smoking fewer cigarettes because we're smoking more pot these days. In fact, marijuana use has now surpassed cigarette use in the U.S.
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0: Finger Death Punch, Eye of the Storm, new rock from Five Finger out with their world tour, which will crisscross the U.S. Well, systematically crisscross the U.S. between now and the end of the year, and then they've got European dates lined up for next year. They're also working on a new album, Five Finger. In fact, Zoltan says they really never stop working on new music. So he says it's not like a big secret that they're working on a new album, because he says they're always, you know, coming up with ideas and storing ideas and working on things. So he says that this is probably just more of a designed effort to work on new music. Pearl Jam coming up, and Tim Montana's Break Me Down on the way.
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0: Tim Montana, Break Me Down, Tim's latest. Also Pearl Jam, who have a new drummer, a new mystery drummer. It's a mystery to us, those close to the band, those in the know who it is. Matt Cameron said, yeah, they have a new drummer, but didn't tell us who. And Pearl Jam haven't told us who. We're going to find out eventually. They can't keep it a secret forever. In fact, my guess is we'll find out at Ohana Fest, which is the first or the next show for Pearl Jam, in which they're going to have to reveal their new drummer. That's coming up at the end of next month, Ohana Fest. Creed and Wage War soon.
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7: Generous sunshine will be warm and reasonable afternoon humidity. Highs at 87, mainly clear tonight. Lows will dip to 66. Wednesday, sunny, slightly warmer. Highs up to 89, mainly clear Wednesday night. Lows will dip to 70. Few changes on Thursday. We'll start out with some sun, then partly sunny Thursday afternoon. A 20% chance of isolated thunderstorms. Highs generally will be in the mid-80s. I'm 14, First Alert, meteorologist Byron Douglas.
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0: Wage War, Blindfold, New Rock. Also, Creed, congratulations to the Falcons' Bijan Robinson, who just signed a 3-year extension worth up to $75 million. It could be worth 75. Right now, it's worth him easily 51 because that's what was guaranteed, which now makes him the highest paid running back in the NFL.
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2: Reporting for Cromwell Media News, I'm Rob Nichols. Hardin County Schools is making changes to what types of water bottles students may bring into school. The district says it's banning metal and glass water bottles during school hours and on buses, out of concerns the water bottles may be used as weapons. The district adds there have been several times in the last few years where metal water bottles were used as weapons, leaving some students with concussions and others hospitalized. Students will only be allowed to bring plastic water bottles to school when classes start this week. Help is now available for Kentucky residents who need help covering their home cooling bills this summer. The application period for the Low-Income Energy Assistance Program, or LIHEAP, opened yesterday and runs through September 11th. Renters and homeowners who meet the income requirements are welcome to submit a request. Folks who would like to apply should contact their local community action agency office. Indiana Utility Regulatory Commissioner Andy Zay has been fired from the post by Governor Mike Braun. Zay had voted in favor of a rate hike for AES Indiana 6 weeks ago and was demoted as the IURC chair after that. Braun fired him yesterday, with an agency spokesperson saying Zay was removed for non-adherence to state policies and laws related to his role as commissioner at the IURC. The governor had named him chairman back in December. I'm Rob Nichols.
3: Schweitzer Fest is back August 5th to the 8th, and ATTC Manufacturing is proud to be part of the tradition. From family fun and great entertainment to celebrating Tell City rich heritage, we're honored to support the festival that brings our community together. ATTC Manufacturing, investing in our community today and every day.
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4: Generous sunshine will be warm and reasonable afternoon humidity. Highs at 87, mainly clear tonight. Lows will dip to 66. Wednesday, sunny, slightly warmer. Highs up to 89, mainly clear Wednesday night. Lows will dip to 70. Few changes on Thursday. We'll start out with some sun, then partly sunny Thursday afternoon. A 20% chance of isolated thunderstorms. Highs generally will be in the mid-80s. I'm 14, First Alert, meteorologist Byron Douglas.

All My Life, Falling in Reverse, and Jelly Roll. J. Roll, taking some time away, decided just the other day that he's going to step back from touring now to heal following his divorce from Bunny XO, who seems to be doing well. Black Label Society, Name and Blood.

0: One step closer. You are 1 hour closer, which I guess is one step closer to getting rid of me. I'm Chris Hatton. I know. It's not soon enough. I get it. But at least you're making progress. The number one rock song in the country, not too far from now. And Autumn King's Gone, Gone, Gone before too long.
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0: number one rock song in the country right now, Something Wicked. Breaking Benjamin, who will hook us up with a new album, or at least that's the word, before the end of the year. Also heard Nickelback, who we know for certain will hook us up with a new album before the end of the year. Everything Under the Sun, their new album, is going to drop on the 30th of October.
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2: Generous sunshine will be warm and reasonable afternoon humidity. Highs at 87, mainly clear tonight. Lows will dip to 66. Wednesday, sunny, slightly warmer. Highs up to 89, mainly clear Wednesday night. Lows will dip to 70. Few changes on Thursday. We'll start out with some sun, then partly sunny Thursday afternoon. A 20% chance of isolated thunderstorms. Highs generally will be in the mid-80s. I'm 14, First Alert, meteorologist Byron Douglas.
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The Offspring, who will play tomorrow in Montreal. Yes, Quebec, oui, oui. Shinedown, Killing Fields. I will hook you up with that up after 3 days' grace. Speaking of Canada, don't want to go home tonight.

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1: Welcome to the killing fields. I don't even think you're real, but I know I'm not out here all alone. 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

0: Shinedown, Killing Fields, New Rock, also 3 Days Grace. Don't want to go home tonight. Maybe you don't want to go home because you don't want to talk. You don't want to talk about your day, right? You just want to be quiet. The good news is, well, let me start with the bad news first. The bad news is you're probably still going to have to talk about your day. The good news is it could be worse. We're not talking as much as we used to. If you raise kids, if you're raising kids, you know that's not the case, right? Heads buried in the screens. We use about 30% fewer words now than we did 20 years ago. Although I believe our hand gesture usage is up, which, you know, those are words, sort of.
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0: Coffee, time will tell. Everything the Rocks, 97X. She is currently out with the Currently Nowhere Tour, or Constantly Nowhere Tour, sorry, which is currently taking her everywhere. She's going to be in Oakland tonight for a gig, then it's off to L.A. for a show on Thursday, followed by Phoenix, Albuquerque, Austin, Dallas, Houston, Orlando, boom, boom, boom, boom, boom. So, Poppy, again with the Constantly Nowhere Tour, constantly everywhere, or somewhere, it seems. We are your home for McLean County Cougars. 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
5: Generous sunshine will be warm and reasonable afternoon humidity. Highs at 87, mainly clear tonight. Lows will dip to 66. Wednesday, sunny, slightly warmer. Highs up to 89, mainly clear Wednesday night. Lows will dip to 70. Few changes on Thursday. We'll start out with some sun, then partly sunny Thursday afternoon. A 20% chance of isolated thunderstorms. Highs generally will be in the mid-80s. I'm 14, First Alert, meteorologist Byron Douglas.
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0: Treyu, All For You, their latest also live. I said, or at least, you know, what's left of live. Selling the Drama is still live. It's old school live, right? It's when the guys got along and high-fived and patted each other on the backs. Not as much anymore. It's just Ed Kowalczyk and a bunch of hired hands and lawsuits every now and then, or at least threatened lawsuits every now and then between the original members. Yeah. Good times, this rock and roll thing. I'm Chris Hatton. I am out. Thank you so much for letting me hang and letting me barge into your Tuesday for a little bit. I will talk to you tomorrow.
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0: New stuff there from A Perfect Circle. It's Starless. Hello. How are you? I'm Darby. How's your day been? Hopefully it's been good. I'm at this weird deal where I can't drink coffee now. Makes me feel weird. I just, all of a sudden, I don't drink coffee now. So I've been off all day. I don't know what's happening to me. I don't know what's going on. We're going to get into it. We're going to talk solar winds. We're going to talk octopus farms. We're going to talk about Chilean mummies. We're going to talk about liquid fluoride. We're going to talk about Slipknot. We're going to talk about Shinedown. We're going to talk about Kratos from God of War. We're going to talk about a free cruise. And more. So let's get to it. I have Green Day. I have Fozzy. Pearl Jam. Nothing More on the way. Glad you're here.
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0: That is The Hue with Johnny Hawkins of Nothing More. The song is Lost Soul. Let's get to Still That Fozzy coming up. I have Seether, Chevelle the Cult, more coming up.
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4: Generous sunshine will be warm and reasonable afternoon humidity. Highs at 87, mainly clear tonight. Lows will dip to 66. Wednesday, sunny, slightly warmer. Highs up to 89, mainly clear Wednesday night. Lows will dip to 70. Few changes on Thursday. We'll start out with some sun, then partly sunny Thursday afternoon. A 20% chance of isolated thunderstorms. Highs generally will be in the mid-80s. I'm 14, First Alert, meteorologist Byron Douglas.
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0: Legend from Fozzie there. I know evil. There's a video to accompany that selection now. I'm Darby reading here that Dave Bautista is in talks to star in the God of War show on Prime Video. Some guy named Ryan Hurst. Oh, Ryan Hurst was going to be Kratos, but then he left the role after an injury. And the show must go on. So it looks like Dave Bautista. He'll be a good job. That's a good fit. He's already bald. He already has a beard. He's ripped. I don't know. I think he could do a good job doing that role. So anyway, I think that'd be good. Well, some of the greatest games of all time, especially the last few. Let's get to Skillet. Let's get to Greta Van Fleet. I have Chili Peppers Architects coming up.
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0: Greta Van Fleet with Play Your Games from Derby. I have some Foo Fighters on the way. This is a cool story that's Foo Fighters related and Corrosion of Conformity related. I don't know if you know that band. They're one of my favorite bands. Their most recent record is great. You should get it. Pepper Keenan is the guitarist and vocalist of Corrosion of Conformity. And he said that Dave Grohl offered to pay for... Reed Mullen was our drummer. And Dave Grohl offered to pay for rehab for him. And he was having issues. He's passed away. But he was just talking about how Dave Grohl offered to help. He said Dave Grohl had helped him with rehab, paid for it out of his own pocket, which was very kind. And he didn't know about it. I mean, Pepper didn't know about it. So just more good things that Dave Grohl does. Dave Grohl's likable. And if it's sad the way that ended, but on the bright side of it, on the other side of it, Corrosion has a great record if you haven't checked it out. It's out there, and it's really, really good. We'll get to Foo Fighters. We'll get to Architects. We'll get to Shinedown coming up.
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1: 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I have Shinedown. I have Hailstorm. 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
4: Generous sunshine will be warm and reasonable afternoon humidity. Highs at 87, mainly clear tonight. Lows will dip to 66. Wednesday, sunny, slightly warmer. Highs up to 89, mainly clear Wednesday night. Lows will dip to 70. Few changes on Thursday. We'll start out with some sun, then partly sunny Thursday afternoon. A 20% chance of isolated thunderstorms. Highs generally will be in the mid-80s. I'm 14, First Alert, meteorologist Byron Douglas.
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0: Shinedown Young again. I'm Darby. How's it going? You know, we play that Zac Brown Band with Chris Cornell. We play that song, Heavy as a Crown, from time to time. And Zac Brown Band was playing at Fenway Park on Sunday, and they gave every person in attendance a free cruise for two. That is wild. They announced the giveaway shortly before the band performed their song called Same Boat. And they said, tonight we're going to do something even Jimmy would say is crazy, buying every single person here a cruise for two people on the boat. So the giveaway is valued at more than $40 million, which is crazy. So if you're at that show, good for you. And if you were at the show before, that sucks. That sucks for you. Let's get to Hailstorm. We'll get to that song. We'll get to Bad Omens. Stone Temple Pilots on the way.
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2: Reporting for Cromwell Media News, I'm Rob Nichols. Hardin County Schools is making changes to what types of water bottles students may bring into school. The district says it's banning metal and glass water bottles during school hours and on buses, out of concerns the water bottles may be used as weapons. The district adds there have been several times in the last few years where metal water bottles were used as weapons, leaving some students with concussions and others hospitalized. Students will only be allowed to bring plastic water bottles to school when classes start this week. Help is now available for Kentucky residents who need help covering their home cooling bills this summer. The application period for the Low-Income Energy Assistance Program, or LIHEAP, opened yesterday and runs through September 11th. Renters and homeowners who meet the income requirements are welcome to submit a request. Folks who would like to apply should contact their local Community Action Agency office. Indiana Utility Regulatory Commissioner Andy Zay has been fired from the post by Governor Mike Braun. Zay had voted in favor of a rate hike for AES Indiana 6 weeks ago and was demoted as the IURC chair after that. Braun fired him yesterday, with an agency spokesperson saying Zay was removed for non-adherence to state policies and laws related to his role as commissioner at the IURC. The governor had named him chairman back in December. I'm Rob Nichols.
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3: Generous sunshine will be warm and reasonable afternoon humidity. Highs at 87, mainly clear tonight. Lows dip to 66. Wednesday, sunny, slightly warmer. Highs up to 89, mainly clear Wednesday night. Lows dip to 70. Few changes on Thursday. We'll start out with some sun, then partly sunny Thursday afternoon. A 20% chance of isolated thunderstorms. Highs generally will be in the mid-80s. I'm 14, First Alert, meteorologist Byron Douglas.

0: 97X, Stone Temple Pilots, sex type thing. I'm V, this is Chaos Theory here in the J the Plumber studio. Feeling good on this fine Tuesday. And admittedly, leaving a little early today. Why? You may be wondering. I'll tell you. I am going to see the new Spider-Man movie. Look, I'm very excited for this. I am so stoked. I'm so ready. Because the last Spider-Man was fire. What is going to happen in this one? I don't know. Is it going to set everything up for Doomsday? I sure hope so. They were kind of talking about it in the office yesterday. And then I just had to leave because they were trying to talk about it without, like, actually talking about it. And I was just like, I don't know what y'all are talking about. And I don't want to know. I don't need any spoilers. So they were like, you know, it didn't feel like a Spider-Man movie. Yeah, it did. Well, there were other things happening. I'm like, I have to go. I don't know what any of this means, but I know that I must disperse quickly. So I am very excited to go and see it tonight. I'm ready for it. I'm also ready for more great music. Papa Roach coming up along with Pierce the Veil. Only on Owensboro's Best Rock, 97X.
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4: 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Acting Attorney General Todd Blanche is a step closer to Senate confirmation and winning the AG job full-time. Fox's Jeff Manasso.
5: The Senate Judiciary Committee voting along party lines to advance Todd Blanche, President Trump's nominee for Attorney General, to a full Senate vote. Republicans call the former federal prosecutor and current acting AG well-qualified for the job.
4: Democrats disagree. New Jersey is suing Amazon, accusing the company of being a monopoly and not taking care of its delivery drivers.
6: New Jersey AG Jennifer Davenport posed the question in a produced social media video.
7: We all get Amazon packages delivered to the door, but have you ever thought about how this multi-trillion dollar corporation treats its drivers?
6: Amazon spokesman Steve Kelly responded to Davenport's lawsuit, saying her claims are just wrong.
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0: 97X Pierce the Veil, So Far So Fake. I'm V, this is Chaos Theory here in the Jay the Plumber studio. And, you know, since we're talking about Pierce the Veil, you know what that means. It means it's time to go and look at My Chemical Romance tickets. What are we working with today? Let us see. I'm trying to sort it from cheapest. Oh, we're looking at $60. That is a little bit more on my level. Now, what am I thinking as far as a, like, limit? You know, I just want to go. That's kind of how I'm at. I just want to go because I will be seeing them, hopefully. I will be seeing them again next month. So, I don't know what I'm thinking. I just know that I'm excited. The potential is really there. The potential is there for me to go see My Chemical Romance. Of course, Pierce the Veil is the opener in Nashville, so that adds that second level. So, I'm not sure. I do know we've got more great music on the way. Nickelback coming up only on Owensboro's Best Rock, 97X.
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0: 97X, Beartooth, Free, I'm V, this is Chaos Theory here in the Jay the Plumber studio. 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Sunny day today with a high near 86, mostly clear night tonight with a low around 66. Foggy start to Wednesday, otherwise sunny with a high near 88, clear Wednesday night with a low around 69. Mostly sunny Thursday, also with a high near 88, chances of showers and thunderstorms on and off Thursday night, mostly cloudy with a low around 73. Not too shabby, but I'd like it a lot more if it were a lot colder. Fingers crossed. Fingers crossed. We've got more great music on the way. Alice in Chains and Ozzy Osbourne coming up. 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
2: Reporting for Cromwell Media News, I'm Rob Nichols. Hardin County Schools is making changes to what types of water bottles students may bring into school. The district says it's banning metal and glass water bottles during school hours and on buses. Out of concerns, the water bottles may be used as weapons. The district adds there have been several times in the last few years where metal water bottles were used as weapons, leaving some students with concussions and others hospitalized. Students will only be allowed to bring plastic water bottles to school when classes start this week. Help is now available for Kentucky residents who need help covering their home cooling bills this summer. The application period for the Low-Income Energy Assistance Program, or LIHEAP, opened yesterday and runs through September 11th. Renters and homeowners who meet the income requirements are welcome to submit a request. Folks who would like to apply should contact their local community action agency office. Indiana Utility Regulatory Commissioner Andy Zay has been fired from the post by Governor Mike Braun. Zay had voted in favor of a rate hike for AES Indiana 6 weeks ago and was demoted as the IURC chair after that. Braun fired him yesterday, with an agency spokesperson saying Zay was removed for non-adherence to state policies and laws related to his role as commissioner at the IURC. The governor had named him chairman back in December. I'm Rob Nichols.
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0: 97X Saving Able Addicted. I'm V, this is Chaos Theory here in the J the Plumber studio. Feeling good on this fine Tuesday. Had a very lucky day yesterday, which I don't often have, but I'm stoked that I did. Because I go in to a store in town. I want two things. Did I get both of the things I wanted? I'm going to keep it a stack. Oh. I found something I wasn't even looking for. So Saturday, I got this bag. And I liked it. It was cool. It's a cool bag. Tell me why. In a store all the way here in Owensboro. I got this bag in Nashville. Keep it in your minds, right? Matching wallet. Wow, life's so good. Cool. It's a nice wallet. It's hefty. There's a lot of storage options. Whatever. Sick. Yay. But I was like, man, you know what I really want? I would like something for my espresso, because I got a ground espresso, and I was like, cool. But then it's like, I don't have an actual espresso machine. I have a Nespresso, which is great, and I love her. But I was like, okay, I don't know what I should do here. Hunting around, I see a variety of mocha pots, which are, they're like percolators, kind of. So you put the espresso in a little filter, and then you put the water, and it'll bubble up, and it'll make your espresso. I found some of those, but I only found, like, massive ones, and they're all, like, $30, and I was like, that's not what I want. And hidden away was one super cute, pink and white striped, smaller, the size I needed, and $6. Lucky, lucky, lucky me. Will I have more luck after the Spider-Man movie because I want to go find some like little pouches for my purse? Maybe. I don't know, but I'm hopeful. Something I know for sure, a perfect circle on the way with Judith, only on Owensboro's Best Rock, 97X. 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
4: Fox News, I'm Tom Graham. Acting Attorney General Todd Blanche is a step closer to Senate confirmation and winning the AG job full-time. Fox's Jeff Manasso.
5: The Senate Judiciary Committee voting along party lines to advance Todd Blanche, President Trump's nominee for Attorney General, to a full Senate vote. Republicans call the former federal prosecutor and current acting AG well-qualified for the job.
4: Democrats disagree. New Jersey is suing Amazon, accusing the company of being a monopoly and not taking care of its delivery drivers.
6: New Jersey AG Jennifer Davenport posed the question in a produced social media video.
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6: Amazon spokesman Steve Kelly responded to Davenport's lawsuit, saying her claims are just wrong.
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0: 7X breaking Benjamin something wicked. I'm V, this is Chaos Theory here in the J the Plumber studio. Having a good day on this fine Tuesday. Typically on Tuesdays, I'm kind of dragging by this point because I haven't slept. But today, I'm honestly feeling pretty good. Very unusual, but I am feeling pretty good and definitely ready to go out, have some fun tonight. I have just realized August is going to be kind of busy, or at least this week's going to be busy. I've got something special cooking up for my podcast that I have to do tomorrow. Cool. Another live remote on Thursday. Whatever. Hopefully, Friday, Saturday, and Sunday, I can kind of reorganize my apartment a little bit. That is the goal. Then next week, fine, cool, and whatever. What? Another remote. Okay. No big deal, right? And then I have a friend coming over. So you know what that means? Really means that I gotta get stuff like sorted this weekend. So next weekend I'm not like, oh, okay. Oh my goodness. That's so crazy. Ah. And maybe, mayhaps, a My Chemical Romance concert. I don't know if I'm going to that, but I really would like to. We've got more great music on the way. At least something to listen to while you're staying busy. Rob Zombie coming up only on Owensboro's Best Rock, 97X.
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0: 97X, Motionless in White, and Skylar Gray, rest in peace. I'm V, this is Chaos Theory here in the J the Plumber studio right now, bringing you your 97X weather. Sunny day today with a high near 86, mostly clear night tonight with a low around 66. Foggy start to Wednesday, otherwise sunny with a high near 88. Clear Wednesday night with a low around 69. Mostly sunny Thursday with a high near 88. And chances of showers and thunderstorms Thursday night, mostly cloudy with a low around 73. Looking forward into the week, it's looking like it's going to get a little bit warmer. Am I excited for that? No. Is it going to happen anyway? Probably. Probably so. That is all right. You can't win them all. You got more great music on the way, though. Shinedown coming up only on Owensboro's Best Rock, 97X.
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2: Reporting for Cromwell Media News, I'm Rob Nichols. Hardin County Schools is making changes to what types of water bottles students may bring into school. The district says it's banning metal and glass water bottles during school hours and on buses, out of concerns the water bottles may be used as weapons. The district adds there have been several times in the last few years where metal water bottles were used as weapons, leaving some students with concussions and others hospitalized. Students will only be allowed to bring plastic water bottles to school when classes start this week. Help is now available for Kentucky residents who need help covering their home cooling bills this summer. The application period for the Low Income Energy Assistance Program, or LIHEAP, opened yesterday and runs through September 11th. Renters and homeowners who meet the income requirements are welcome to submit a request. Folks who would like to apply should contact their local community action agency office. Indiana Utility Regulatory Commissioner Andy Zay has been fired from the post by Governor Mike Braun. Zay had voted in favor of a rate hike for AES Indiana 6 weeks ago and was demoted as the IURC chair after that. Braun fired him yesterday, with an agency spokesperson saying Zay was removed for non-adherence to state policies and laws related to his role as commissioner at the IURC. The governor had named him chairman back in December. I'm Rob Nichols.
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0: 97X Black Label Society, name and blood. I'm V, this is Chaos Theory, here in the J the Plumber studio, living the dream, feeling pretty good. Definitely excited, still getting a variety of things ready for trips. Louder than life. More trips. I don't know. I am excited for Louder Than Life, but I'm also thinking, man, there's a lot, and I mean a lot, that has to be done before Louder Than Life actually happens. And I got to get my schedule a little bit more in order. Last year, look, it was new, things were ripe, and then I was just kind of thrown out there, which it was fine. Like, I did decent, but I could have done better. So this year, we're going to do better. I'm also hoping to go and circle back and go back and have another interview with Andy from Black Veil Brides when I don't feel like going and being there is kind of going to make me throw up. Because I definitely felt that there. I was, like, so nervous. So I'm hoping that this year I'll be more calm, cool, collected, ready to go. We're going to own it. We are going to own it. We've got more great music on the way. Metallica coming up only on Owensboro's Best Rock 97X.
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3: Fox News, I'm Tom Graham. It's primary day in Michigan, a key Senate race highlighting a divide in the Democratic Party as two candidates seek the Senate nomination. Ellie Stevens represents the more establishment candidate, while Abdul El Sayed leans more progressive.
4: Haley Stevens' campaign says she needs to do well here in Detroit if she's going to have any chance at winning this race. But Abdul El Sayed is feeling really confident about his chances.
3: Fox's Garrett Tenney, the winner, will face Republican Senate candidate Mike Rogers. On Wall Street, stocks rallying into record territory today.
5: The Dow at a 54,000. The S&P is 7,700, up almost 2% on the day. The S&P 500 that closed at a record today. The Dow Jones also closing for a second straight day of records. That will be the 23rd time that it has done that this year.
3: Fox's Taylor Riggs, America's listening to Fox News.
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0: 97X, Gone, Gone, Gone, Autumn Kings, Envy, This is Chaos Theory here in the Jay the Plumber studio. Feeling pretty good on this fine Tuesday, you know. I do wish that I could do those fun, like, TikTok trends where it's like lunch in my city or things like that. Unfortunately, every single time that I go in and I'm like, oop, lunch in my city, it's either not my city, like the amount of times that I see things coming up in Nashville where I'm like, okay, I don't live there, or it's not things that are like, I hate to say it this way, but like creative. They're not like local restaurants. What is the deal? Come on, I need this app to like get it together. I want to put a little lunch in my city and go and get something from a restaurant that maybe I didn't know was there, I haven't heard of, but here we are. I think it needs to start being something that we do, specifically in the Owensboro chat, which is the like Facebook group where all the drama happens, that I love. Being like, what's a, someone, give me your place to go to lunch and then your lunch order. Bonus points if you give me somewhere that has like a lunch special. I guess in theory, I could just open this up on the 97X Facebook page and make this a weekly thing. I don't know. What do you think? You can let me know what you think by messaging us on our Facebook page, Owensboro's Best Rock 97X. And keep on listening. Corn on the way. 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

0: 97X, Ninth Key, Happy Feels Like. I'm V, this is Chaos Theory here in the J the Plumber studio. Feeling good on this fine Tuesday, slowly getting through the work week, and right now bringing you your 97X weather before I go see Spider-Man. Mostly clear night tonight with a low around 66. Foggy start to Wednesday, otherwise sunny with a high near 88. Clear night Wednesday night with a low around 69. Mostly sunny Thursday with a high near 88. Chances of showers and thunderstorms on and off Thursday night. Mostly cloudy with a low around 73. And chances of showers and thunderstorms Friday. Partly sunny once again with a high near 88 and a low around 72. I'm looking forward. Saturday also has a high near 88. There is, I guess, 8 is the lucky number of the week. That's kind of crazy. Which is also not my lucky number. My lucky number is 7. I don't know. We've got more great music on the way. Papa Roach coming up with Brain Dead, only on Owensboro's Best Rock 97X.
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